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12: Pinpoint weather. Oldies 99.7, Norfolk's 3A forecast. Rain and a risk of thunderstorms this evening. The low will be 19. Tomorrow, a mix of sun and cloud with a chance of showers and a risk of a thunderstorm and a high of 28. And Thursday, a mix of sun and cloud with a chance of showers and a high of 28 again. I'm Jeremy Hall with the 70s, 80s, and more.
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7: Pinpoint Weather. Oldies 99.7, Norfolk's 3-day forecast. Rain and a risk of thunderstorms this evening. The low will be 19. Tomorrow, a mix of sun and cloud with a chance of showers and a risk of a thunderstorm and a high of 28. And Thursday, a mix of sun and cloud with a chance of showers and a high of 28 again. I'm Jeremy Hall with the 70s, 80s, and more.

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4: 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Pinpoint
5: weather. Oldies 99.7, Norfolk's 3-day forecast. Rain and a risk of thunderstorms this evening. The low will be 19. Tomorrow, a mix of sun and cloud with a chance of showers and a risk of a thunderstorm and a high of 28. And Thursday, a mix of sun and cloud with a chance of showers and a high of 28 again. I'm Jeremy Hall with the 70s, 80s, and more.

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5: Oldies 99.7, Norfolk's 3-day forecast. Rain and a risk of thunderstorms this evening. The low will be 19. Tomorrow, a mix of sun and cloud with a chance of showers and a risk of a thunderstorm and a high of 28. And Thursday, a mix of sun and cloud with a chance of showers and a high of 28 again. I'm Jeremy Hall with the 70s, 80s, and more.

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8: Oldies 99.7, Norfolk's three-day forecast. A mix of sun and cloud with a chance of showers early in the morning. A 30% chance of showers late in the afternoon. There is a risk of a thunderstorm as well and a high of 28. Tonight, partly cloudy, a small chance of showers in the evening with that risk of a thunderstorm and a low of 20. Tomorrow, a mix of sun and cloud with a chance of showers and a high of 28. And Friday, cloudy with a chance of showers again and a high of 26. I'm Jeremy Hall with the 70s, 80s, and more.
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5: Oldies 99.7 Norfolk's 3-day forecast. A mix of sun and cloud with a chance of showers early in the morning, a 30% chance of showers late in the afternoon. There is a risk of a thunderstorm as well, and a high of 28. Tonight, partly cloudy, a small chance of showers in the evening with that risk of a thunderstorm, and a low of 20. Tomorrow, a mix of sun and cloud with a chance of showers and a high of 28. And Friday, cloudy with a chance of showers again and a high of 26. I'm Jeremy Hall with the 70s, 80s, and more.
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5: Oldies 99.7 Norfolk's three-day forecast. A mix of sun and cloud with a chance of showers early in the morning. A 30% chance of showers late in the afternoon. There is a risk of a thunderstorm as well and a high of 28. Tonight, partly cloudy, a small chance of showers in the evening with that risk of a thunderstorm and a low of 20. Tomorrow, a mix of sun and cloud with a chance of showers and a high of 28. And Friday, cloudy with a chance of showers again and a high of 26. I'm Jeremy Hall with the 70s, 80s, and more.
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2: Pinpoint Weather. Oldies 99.7, Norfolk's three-day forecast. A mix of sun and cloud with a chance of showers early in the morning. A 30% chance of showers late in the afternoon. There is a risk of a thunderstorm as well and a high of 28. Tonight, partly cloudy. A small chance of showers in the evening with that risk of a thunderstorm and a low of 20. Tomorrow, a mix of sun and cloud with a chance of showers and a high of 28. And Friday, cloudy with a chance of showers again and a high of 26. I'm Jeremy Hall with the 70s, 80s, and more.
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2: weather. Oldies 99.7, Norfolk's three-day forecast. A mix of sun and cloud with a chance of showers early in the morning. A 30% chance of showers late in the afternoon. There is a risk of a thunderstorm as well and a high of 28. Tonight, partly cloudy, a small chance of showers in the evening with that risk of a thunderstorm and a low of 20. Tomorrow, a mix of sun and cloud with a chance of showers and a high of 28. And Friday, cloudy with a chance of showers again and a high of 26. I'm Jeremy Hall with the 70s, 80s, and more.
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1: It's Wednesday, June the 10th. A chance we could be seeing some more thunderstorms today. Good morning, I'm Matt LeBlanc. The talk of the town has been the shock of the fire at the former Tim Hortons building in downtown Simcoe that has been a homeless encampment for some time now. Firefighters arrived at the scene at around 1 a.m. on Tuesday to find a well-involved fire at the front of the former restaurant, but the blaze was brought under control quickly. Damage is estimated at around $150,000, and investigators do say that there is no sign that the fire is suspicious. Meanwhile, one person was hospitalized following a stabbing in Tillsonburg yesterday. Emergency crews responded to a weapons-related call at a residence at around 3:26 a.m. Police say one person suffered serious but non-life-threatening injuries and was taken to the hospital for treatment. A second person at the residence was taken into custody without incident. Where the Stars Still Shine brings together musical numbers, comedy, dramatic scenes, and historical moments from Simcoe Little Theater. Assistant director Dave Kent said the show includes something for every generation, but more importantly, it's a community celebration.
2: Simcoe Little Theater is celebrating 80 years, and historically speaking, it is one of the oldest community theaters in Southern Ontario, which is worth recognizing and celebrating.
1: The anniversary production recognizes the generations of volunteers and audience members who have kept community theater alive since 1946. And the federal government has extended its firearms amnesty while a legal challenge to Canada's gun ban moves through the Supreme Court. The amnesty, which has been set to expire on October the 30th, will now remain in place until 90 days after the court issues its ruling, expected next year. The move has drawn criticism from both conservatives and gun control advocates, while Ottawa says more than 142,000 prohibited firearms have already been declared, collected, or destroyed under its compensation program. In sports, going to the Stanley Cup Final, where the Carolina Hurricanes defeated the Vegas Golden Knights 5-3 yesterday to even the championship series at two games apiece. Meanwhile, in Major League Baseball, the Toronto Blue Jays edged the Philadelphia Phillies 3-2. I'm Matt LeBlanc with the news that keeps you connected to where you live. Norfolk's three-day weather is next.
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1: Oldies 99.7 with Norfolk's three-day forecast. A mainly cloudy one today with a 40% chance of showers, risk of a thunderstorm throughout the day, some light wind with a high of 28, feeling like 36 with the Humidex. Tonight, partly cloudy, that chance of rain and risk of a thunderstorm go into the evening, low of 20. Tomorrow, mainly cloudy, a 60% chance of showers in the morning with a risk of a thunderstorm, some light wind throughout the day, high of 28, feeling like 36. And Friday, cloudy with a 60% chance of showers, high of 26. The UV index for today is 10 or very high. The UV report is brought to you by South Coast Awning, the leading provider of shade in southwestern Ontario. I'm Matt LeBlanc with the 70s, 80s, and more.
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Eye of the Tiger, Survivor, here on Oldies for your Wednesday, this 10th of June. It is Bill Porter in. The Oldies Morning Edition is on. We've got another item in Bill's Morning Mayhem scavenger hunt to talk about coming up at 8:10 this morning. How did you make out with yesterday's? One bowling shoe, only one. Might be easier to find than a pair. Lots of entries. More later. Five things you should know coming up after 8 seconds. Kiss You When It's Dangerous on

0: The Oldies Morning Edition with Bill Porter. Five things you should know.
1: Ontario Premier Doug Ford said again yesterday that he won't put U.S. alcohol back on LCBO shelves in Ontario until a trade deal is hammered out with the U.S. to end the ongoing trade war. Ford made the statement in Washington, D.C. yesterday, where he was meeting with U.S. lawmakers. New research says that the average age where people start to plan their social calendars around their sleep schedule is 32. And people are likely to turn down plans if they begin after 9 p.m. or before 7:36 in the morning. There's a new dating buzzword called wildflowering, where single people intentionally relax labels and timelines for the sake of having fun and getting to know another person more casually. A posthumous Prince album called Timeless comes out on August 28th. It features previously unreleased songs from 1977 through 2016, spanning every major era of his career. And all the planets in the solar system could fit between Earth and the Moon, although it would be a tight squeeze. I'm Bill Porter, and those are five things you should know.
0: 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Bill Porter is the ringmaster to your morning circus. 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
1: Good morning, I'm Matt LeBlanc. Here's what's coming up over the next 48 hours. It's everything that you need to know.
2: Thanks, Matt. A bit of a quiet day today. Nothing on the community calendar, but there's plenty happening tomorrow. Norfolk Haldimand Community Hospice is hosting the next chapter, Living On, and this is for widowers, and it's taking place over in Jarvis. The informal evening offers an opportunity for men who've lost a spouse or partner to connect with others and enjoy some light refreshments. Board Game Night returns to the Simcoe Library tomorrow evening, offering a free and welcoming night of tabletop gaming for players of all experience levels. Whether you're looking for a simple game like Candyland or a continent-spanning challenge like Ticket to Ride, this night is for you. And Thursday night also marks the start of Norfolk County's Community Days, which runs through till Sunday with free and low-cost activities taking place across the county. Some highlights from these are the free pickleball shinny at Simcoe Rec Center and a family fun evening at the St. William's Ball Diamond featuring games and activities and a chance to meet local firefighters. You can submit and read more events at norfolktoday.ca. In the newsroom, I'm Jeremy Hall.
1: Norfolk's three-day forecast is next.
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1: Oldies 99.7 with Norfolk's three-day forecast. A mainly cloudy one today with a 40% chance of showers, risk of a thunderstorm throughout the day, some light wind with a high of 28, feeling like 36 with the Humidex. Tonight, partly cloudy, that chance of rain and risk of a thunderstorm go into the evening, low of 20. Tomorrow, mainly cloudy, a 60% chance of showers in the morning with a risk of a thunderstorm, some light wind throughout the day, high of 28, feeling like 36, and Friday, cloudy with a 60% chance of showers, high of 26. The UV index for today is 10 or very high. The UV report is brought to you by South Coast Awning, the leading provider of shade in southwestern Ontario. I'm Matt LeBlanc with the 70s, 80s, and more.

Love Triangle as the most music in the morning continues for your Wednesday. It's a great time to be a sports fan, isn't it? Blue Jays won again last night. We've got the FIFA World Cup. We've got the NHL Stanley Cup playoffs. If you're looking for a little couch time, you know, to get out of the heat that we've been experiencing, the humidity this week, there's no shortage. Innocence, Harlequin, the 70s, 80s, and more.

Michael Cracker along with Dobie Gray. That is Drift Away here on Oldies with Bill Porter and the most music in the morning. Thank you for joining me, and I hope your Wednesday is off to a great start. Bill's Morning Mayhem scavenger hunt continues. Yesterday's item, easier than some of them have been, that's for sure. One bowling shoe, just one. That might have been easier to find than a pair, but then again, if you had a pair, you only needed a photo with just one, so you're still good that way. More people own bowling shoes than I originally thought would. You know, I thought a lot of folks would be heading to a bowling alley or somewhere like that to, get a picture, but lots of people seem to have pulled them out of their personal collection. Anyway, don't forget, there's still time to get that photo and photos of any of the other items. You don't have to have them all in until basically the end of the month. You've got till the 28th to find all the items, so still lots of time. And a new one coming your way this morning. This one a little different than the rest of them. Yeah, this one involves potentially another person. Doesn't have to, but it could. I'll give you that hint right now, and you'll have to wait until 8:10 to find out what the actual item is. Hey, I was reading this. Sean Penn says he is committed to never attending another award show again. He's not going. I don't know why. Maybe for the same reason that we don't watch award shows like we used to. I don't know about you. I used to always mark on the calendar, you know, when the Junos were on and when the Grammys were on and the MTV Video Music Awards, shows like that. I always watched, and maybe it's because I'm just not as interested in pop culture these days as I used to be. You know, all the new trendy artists and songs and stuff like that. But, yeah, I don't know. I don't watch, so we can all pull a Sean Penn, I guess. And not so much boycott. That's not really the language he used, but he's just not interested anymore, I guess. Maybe the Michael Jackson biopic will win some awards next year. Here's Bad on the Oldies Morning at

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1: Good morning, I'm Matt LeBlanc. Time for What's Good Norfolk, where we catch up with local newsmakers and people doing interesting things in the community.
2: Norfolk County residents are being encouraged to get active this June as the National Participation Community Challenge returns. Promoting physical activity.

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1: 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In the newsroom, I'm Jeremy Hall.
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2: Oldies 99.7 with Norfolk's three-day forecast. A mainly cloudy one today with a 40% chance of showers. Risk of a thunderstorm throughout the day. Some light wind with a high of 28. Feeling like 36 with the Humidex. Tonight, partly cloudy. That chance of rain and risk of a thunderstorm go into the evening. Low of 20. Tomorrow, mainly cloudy. A 60% chance of showers in the morning with a risk of a thunderstorm. Some light wind throughout the day. High of 28. Feeling like 36. And Friday, cloudy with a 60% chance of showers. High of 26. The UV index for today is 10 or very high. The UV report is brought to you by South Coast Awning, the leading provider of shade in southwestern Ontario. I'm Matt LeBlanc with the 70s, 80s, and more.

the nearest. Radar Love on Oldies, the 70s, 80s, and more for your Wednesday right here. And we know that the Canada Strong Pass is back once again this summer, which is great news, depending on what you've got planned for your summer holidays. Also great news, a great website that we saw a ton of traffic to last year. And I'm not surprised because it's filled with some great Ontario gems for you, is our website, MBC, Amazon Music, MBCStaycation.ca. It's our StayKA website set up especially for you to have a look at what's going on, not only in your own backyard, but also across the province. Some great ideas, some hidden gems, some things you may not have checked out, some stuff you can do with your summer holidays. And I think with the heat and the humidity that we are experiencing this week, you know, lots of people are certainly thinking about what they're going to do for their summer holidays. And things might look a little different for your summer vacation this year. You know, lots of people not flying because that's more expensive. Lots of people not even driving as far as they used to because that's way more expensive. So maybe just some day trips around here or, you know, somewhere else in the province. And we're going to talk a little bit about this a little bit later on. Something called a plop vacation. Maybe it is just what you need this summer. A plop vacation. More on that coming up a little later on. Today's impossible question in the meantime at 7:10. We'll also get an update, news, sports, and pinpoint weather coming up at 7 from the Oldies Newsroom. The hit.

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1: It's Wednesday, June the 10th. We could be seeing some rain today, but when the sun is out, it's going to have some strong UV rays. Good morning, I'm Matt LeBlanc. Four people are facing impaired driving-related charges following separate investigations across Norfolk County over the weekend. OBP laid charges after traffic stops in Simcoe and responded to an incident in Long Point and Langton between Saturday evening and Sunday morning. The accused range in age from 18 to 39 and face allegations including impaired operation, refusing a demand, and novice driver alcohol violations. All four are scheduled to appear in court at a later date. If you're trying to reach Norfolk County by phone, you may be waiting longer than usual. The county says Service Norfolk is dealing with increased call volumes, leading to delays for callers. Officials are asking residents to use online options when they can. The Ontario Provincial Police are reminding passengers about the dangers of improper seating positions, warning what may seem comfortable at the time can lead to devastating consequences in a crash.
2: Well, we've all seen those people in cars with their feet up on a dashboard. And I just want to put out a reminder that feet should always be off the dashboard every ride, every time. Because unfortunately, if you don't, it's a great way to suffer serious life-altering injuries or death.
1: That was West Region OPP Sergeant Ed Sanchuk, who noted that airbags deploy in milliseconds and can inflate at a speed between 160 to 320 kilometers per hour. If a passenger's feet are on the dashboard when the airbag deploys, the force can drive their legs back towards their face or torso, potentially causing catastrophic injuries. And the South Walsingham Transfer Station will be closed this Saturday due to unforeseen circumstances. Norfolk County says the site on Concession 3 will reopen on Monday at 10 a.m. Residents needing waste disposal services on Saturday can instead use the Simcoe Transfer Station, which will be open from 9 to 1. In sports, going to the Stanley Cup Final, where the Carolina Hurricanes defeated the Vegas Golden Knights 5-3 yesterday to even the championship series at two games apiece. Meanwhile, in Major League Baseball, the Toronto Blue Jays edged the Philadelphia Phillies 3-2. I'm Matt LeBlanc with the news that keeps you connected to where you live. Norfolk's three-day weather is next.
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1: Oldies 99.7 with Norfolk's three-day forecast. A mainly cloudy one today with a 40% chance of showers, risk of a thunderstorm throughout the day, some light wind with a high of 28, feeling like 36 with the humidex. Tonight, partly cloudy, that chance of rain and risk of a thunderstorm go into the evening, low of 20. Tomorrow, mainly cloudy, a 60% chance of showers in the morning with a risk of a thunderstorm, some light wind throughout the day, high of 28, feeling like 36. And Friday, cloudy with a 60% chance of showers, high of 26. The UV index for today is 10 or very high. The UV report is brought to you by South Coast Awning, the leading provider of shade in southwestern Ontario. I'm Matt LeBlanc with the 70s, 80s, and more.
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Simple Minds here on Oldies. It's Bill Porter. Don't forget, we've got a scavenger hunt taking place as we speak. New item coming up at 8:10. Before that, we will answer today's impossible question. It takes over 39,000 gallons or over 137,000 liters of water to make one of these. What is it? Here's BTO on Oldies.

Silver Drive. You ain't seen nothing yet. The 70s, 80s, and more here on the Oldies Morning Edition for your Wednesday. And Bill Porter, too. It's not officially summer yet. It is certainly starting to feel like summer. Pretty wild how we can go from chilly and raining to humid and hot and feeling like it's the middle of July. And, you know, the span of 7 days sort of thing. Hopefully you've caught an oldies summer double. We're doing these all summer long once again. You get two songs in a row from your favorite artist back to back. It's very cool. And we're doing it all summer long for you once again. Lots of great summer songs, too, right here to get you in the mood for summertime. Got one from Jimmy Buffett for you here in just a moment. This is kind of neat, though. We all know the Pina Colada song from Rupert Holmes. You know, Escape, the Pina Colada song. If you like Pina Coladas and getting caught in the rain, sorry for the bad singing, but you know the one I'm talking about. Apparently, the original lyrics were, if you like Humphrey Bogart and getting caught in the rain. The song had nothing to do with Pina Coladas at all. But apparently Holmes thought that he had too many Bogart references in other songs. So he changed the lyric to, if you like Pina Coladas. Interestingly enough, Rupert Holmes does not like Pina Coladas. He says he thinks they taste like some sort of diarrhea medicine that he was given as a kid. Which is interesting because apparently pineapples are, you know, good for keeping things moving in your digestive system. One way to put it anyway. But yeah, that song would have been a whole lot different if he would have had his original way. I like the new lyrics better, that's for sure. Anyway, getting you in the summer frame of mind with the help of Jimmy Buffett now. Margaritaville. As the Oldies Morning Edition continues.

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1: Good morning, I'm Matt LeBlanc. Here's what's coming up over the next 48 hours. It's everything that you need to know.
2: It's a quiet day on our community calendar for Wednesday, but tomorrow is a different story. Instead of another night at home, you can head over to the Simcoe Library for board game night. 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Come by and play great board games like Settlers of Catan or Dominion, or you can kick it old school like Risk. Thursday is also the beginning of Community Days here in Norfolk, which runs right through until Sunday and features free and low-cost activities taking place across the county. Some highlights for Thursday, you can start your morning off at the Simcoe Farmers Market at the Norfolk County Fairgrounds and then finish off that night with a family evening over at the Bull Diamonds in St. Williams. Speaking of baseball, the Brantford Red Sox have a busy week ahead of them with four games on the schedule. There's only one, though, at home, and that's happening Saturday afternoon against the Hamilton Cardinals. Also Saturday afternoon, you could check out the Norfolk Harvesters. They're our local rugby team, and they're hosting Sarnia at Waterford District High School, with the senior women taking the pitch at 12:30, followed by the senior men at 2 p.m. You can submit and read more events at NorfolkToday.ca. In the newsroom, I'm Jeremy Hall.
3: Norfolk's three-day forecast is next.
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3: Pinpoint Weather. Oldies 99.7 with Norfolk's three-day forecast. A mainly cloudy one today with a 40% chance of showers, risk of a thunderstorm throughout the day, some light wind with a high of 28, feeling like 36 with the Humidex. Tonight, partly cloudy, that chance of rain and risk of a thunderstorm go into the evening, low of 20. Tomorrow, mainly cloudy, a 60% chance of showers in the morning with a risk of a thunderstorm, some light wind throughout the day, high of 28, feeling like 36. And Friday, cloudy with a 60% chance of showers, high of 26. The UV index for today is 10 or very high. The UV report is brought to you by South Coast Awning, the leading provider of shade in southwestern Ontario. I'm Matt LeBlanc with the 70s, 80s, and more.

It's Kim Mitchell here on Oldies, your home for the 70s, 80s, and more, and the most music in the morning, too, as we get your Wednesday underway here on the Oldies Morning Edition. Porter on your radio, 810. I've got a new item for you. Bill's Morning Mayhem Scavenger Hunt continues. Make sure you stick around for that, and thank you for playing along if you are. Don't worry, it's not too late to get involved if you haven't yet. Today's impossible question will be answered coming up before 8 o'clock. Takes over 39,000 gallons or over 137,000 liters of water to make one of these. What do you think it is? Here's your hint. It's not a pond. All right, good luck.

0: Kennedy's Morning Edition with Bill Porter. Five things you should know.
1: Ontario Premier Doug Ford said again yesterday that he won't put U.S. alcohol back on LCBO shelves in Ontario until a trade deal is hammered out with the U.S. to end the ongoing trade war. Ford made the statement in Washington, D.C. yesterday, where he was meeting with U.S. lawmakers. New research says that the average age where people start to plan their social calendars around their sleep schedule is 32. And people are likely to turn down plans if they begin after 9 p.m. or before 7:36 in the morning. There's a new dating buzzword called wildflowering, where single people intentionally relax labels and timelines for the sake of having fun and getting to know another person more casually. A posthumous Prince album called Timeless comes out on August 28th. It features previously unreleased songs from 1977 through 2016, spanning every major era of his career. And all the planets in the solar system could fit between Earth and the Moon, although it would be a tight squeeze. I'm Bill Porter, and those are five things you should know.
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1: Good morning, I'm Matt LeBlanc. Time for What's Good Norfolk, where we catch up with local newsmakers and people doing interesting things in the community.
2: Norfolk County residents are being encouraged to take part in the Participaction Community Challenge this June. 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Locally, the Norfolk Family Health Team is encouraging residents, schools, and workplaces to get involved.
3: We are putting out emails to some of the bigger associations in the Norfolk area, trying to get more people involved in registering for this. Our numbers are not as big as a lot of the other things that are going on in Norfolk County, but I do know that there's a lot of very active people in the Norfolk community.
2: That was Michelle Kershaw, a registered kinesiologist with the Norfolk Family Health Team. She says activities can include walking, cycling, sports, and other forms of movement throughout the month, so there are community groups all around Norfolk, big or small, that can take part. Hear more right now at norfolktoday.ca. In the newsroom, I'm Jeremy Hall.
1: Norfolk's three-day forecast is next.
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4: Oldies 99.7 with Norfolk's three-day forecast. A mainly cloudy one today with a 40% chance of showers. Risk of a thunderstorm throughout the day. Some light wind with a high of 28, feeling like 36 with the Humidex. Tonight, partly cloudy. That chance of rain and risk of a thunderstorm go into the evening. Low of 20. Tomorrow, mainly cloudy. A 60% chance of showers in the morning with a risk of a thunderstorm. Some light wind throughout the day. High of 28, feeling like 36. And Friday, cloudy with a 60% chance of showers. High of 26. The UV index for today is 10 or very high. The UV report is brought to you by South Coast Awning, the leading provider of shade in southwestern Ontario. I'm Matt LeBlanc with the 70s, 80s, and more.

best as we get closer to 8 o'clock and bring you the best variety on the radio to get your Wednesday started. Thank you for joining me. 8:10, I've got a new item for you. Bill's Morning Mayhem scavenger hunt continues. This is the first item that could involve another person. So far, they are just items. Maybe you've had to go to other people to try and retrieve these items to get a photo. But today, this item could involve another person. Stick around. 8:10, you'll hear about it. In the meantime, let's answer today's impossible question. It takes over 39,000 gallons or over 137,000 liters of water to make one of these. We learned it is not a pond. I don't know about you. I have no measurement other than like a cup of water, which still I think a cup is like a glass of water, and an actual cup of water is way less than a normal glass of water. But I have a hard time with liquid measurement, so I have no idea how much 137,000 liters of water is. But it sounds like a lot of water. So this obviously has something to do with something that has to do with a lot of water. I don't know, maybe a lazy river at a water park. That's going to be my guess. That's how much water they need. I love a good lazy river. I'm sorry to get off topic, but that's one of the things that I get excited for in the summer. You know, pools, and if you're lucky enough to find a lazy river, oh, they're so great. Anyway, not the answer. What do you think it is? Holy, I'm taking a while to get to the point here, aren't I? You ready for this? A new car is the answer. It takes over 137,000 liters of water or 39,000 gallons of water to make one new car. I had no idea. I didn't even know that water was involved in making a vehicle. Unless maybe the assembly line workers get really thirsty. Is that what it is? You know, they're measuring how many times people go to the water cooler in a day. Pretty wild. A new car. The answer to today's impossible question. There you go. Back to the hits. We run Strange Advance on Oldies.

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1: It's Wednesday, June the 10th. A chance we could be seeing some more thunderstorms today. Good morning, I'm Matt LeBlanc. The talk of the town has been the shock of the fire at the former Tim Hortons building in downtown Simcoe that has been a homeless encampment for some time now. Firefighters arrived at the scene at around 1 a.m. on Tuesday to find a well-involved fire at the front of the former restaurant, but the blaze was brought under control quickly. Damage is estimated at around $150,000, and investigators do say that there is no sign that the fire is suspicious. A Tillsonburg resident is recovering in hospital after an early morning stabbing yesterday. Oxford OPP were called to residents shortly before 3:30, where they found one person with serious but non-life-threatening injuries. The victim was transported to the hospital, while a second person at the home was arrested without incident. Simcoe Little Theater is marking its 80th anniversary with a special production that celebrates the people, performances, and memories that have shaped one of Southern Ontario's oldest community theaters. Director and writer Jan Rady says Where the Stars Still Shine is designed much like an award show, featuring highlights from the theater's rich history.
2: So it's a celebration of the best productions, we think, that Simcoe Little Theater has produced in its 80-year history. So we've tried to draw on old productions as well as more recent productions.
1: The anniversary production recognizes the generations of volunteers and audience members who have kept community theater alive in Simcoe since 1946. And the federal government has extended its firearms amnesty while a legal challenge to Canada's gun ban moves through the Supreme Court. The amnesty, which has been set to expire on October the 30th, will now remain in place until 90 days after the court issues its ruling, expected next year. The move has drawn criticism from both conservatives and gun control advocates. While Ottawa says more than 142,000 prohibited firearms have already been declared, collected, or destroyed under its compensation program. And here's Chris Soares with Playoff Fever, supported by Queensway Tire Service and DeMeyer Simcoe Honda.
3: The Carolina Hurricanes are rolling back into Raleigh with the Stanley Cup Final all knotted up and momentum finally swinging their way after a huge Game 4 win. Jordan Staal continuing his incredible final surge, now scoring in four straight Stanley Cup Finals games, just the third player in the last 40 years to do it. Carolina has won 12 of their last 13 playoff games at home. It's now a best-of-three final for the Cup, and the Hurricanes have two of those remaining potential three games. Game 5 set for tomorrow night in Carolina. I'm Chris Soares, Playoff Fever next at noon.
1: I'm Matt LeBlanc with the news that keeps you connected to where you live. Norfolk's three-day weather is next.
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1: Oldies 99.7 with Norfolk's three-day forecast. A mainly cloudy one today with a 40% chance of showers, risk of a thunderstorm throughout the day, some light wind with a high of 28, feeling like 36 with the humidex. Tonight, partly cloudy, that chance of rain and risk of a thunderstorm go into the evening, low of 20. Tomorrow, mainly cloudy, a 60% chance of showers in the morning with a risk of a thunderstorm, some light wind throughout the day, high of 28, feeling like 36, and Friday, cloudy with a 60% chance of showers, high of 26. The UV index for today is 10 or very high. The UV report is brought to you by South Coast Awning, the leading provider of shade in southwestern Ontario. I'm Matt LeBlanc with the 70s, 80s, and more.
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0: the mystery item of the day. Here's Bill Porter.
1: Item number 8. Are you ready? It's not necessarily an object, maybe a trend, maybe a fad. Here is what we are looking for you to find today as the mayhem continues. Item number 8, a mullet haircut. 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Maybe you know someone still rocking one. Or a wig, which you could wear. Or just hold on your hand. Or put on a mannequin if you happen to have access to one of those. Don't forget, you must be in the photo either way. And please use the keyword mayhem when you text that photo into us. 1-888-668-0967. You can find a complete list of all the items that we've been searching for so far at our website. Get creative with this one. Maybe it's time for you to get a haircut. May I suggest a mullet? It could get you closer to $2,500. Again, visit our website for all the details. One mullet haircut. Real or a wig? Good luck.
0: When you find today's mystery item, take a photo with it and text it to us along with the word mayhem. 888-668-0967.
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0: The Oldies Morning Edition with Bill Porter. Five things you should know.
1: Ontario Premier Doug Ford said again yesterday that he won't put U.S. alcohol back on LCBO shelves in Ontario until a trade deal is hammered out with the U.S. to end the ongoing trade war. Ford made the statement in Washington, D.C. yesterday, where he was meeting with U.S. lawmakers. New research says that the average age where people start to plan their social calendars around their sleep schedule is 32. And people are likely to turn down plans if they begin after 9 p.m. or before 7:36 in the morning. There's a new dating buzzword called wildflowering, where single people intentionally relax labels and timelines for the sake of having fun and getting to know another person more casually. A posthumous Prince album called Timeless comes out on August 28th. It features previously unreleased songs from 1977 through 2016, spanning every major era of his career. And all the planets in the solar system could fit between Earth and the Moon, although it would be a tight squeeze. I'm Bill Porter, and those are five things you should know.
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1: Good morning, I'm Matt LeBlanc. Here's what's coming up over the next 48 hours. It's everything that you need to know.
2: Thanks, Matt. A bit of a quiet day today. Nothing on the community calendar, but there's plenty happening tomorrow. Norfolk Haldimand Community Hospice is hosting the next chapter, Living On, and this is for widowers, and it's taking place over in Jarvis. The informal evening offers an opportunity for men who've lost a spouse or partner to connect with others and enjoy some light refreshments. Board Game Night returns to the Simcoe Library tomorrow evening, offering a free and welcoming night of tabletop gaming for players of all experience levels. Whether you're looking for a simple game like Candyland or a continent-spanning challenge like Ticket to Ride, this night is for you. And Thursday night also marks the start of Norfolk County's Community Days, which runs through till Sunday with free and low-cost activities taking place across the county. Some highlights from these are the free pickleball shinny at Simcoe Rec Center and a family fun evening at the St. William's Ball Diamond featuring games and activities and a chance to meet local firefighters. You can submit and read more events at norfolktoday.ca. In the newsroom, I'm Jeremy Hall.
1: Norfolk's three-day forecast is next.
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1: Oldies 99.7 with Norfolk's three-day forecast. A mainly cloudy one today with a 40% chance of showers, risk of a thunderstorm throughout the day, some light wind with a high of 28, feeling like 36 with the Humidex. Tonight, partly cloudy, that chance of rain and risk of a thunderstorm go into the evening, low of 20. Tomorrow, mainly cloudy, a 60% chance of showers in the morning with a risk of a thunderstorm, some light wind throughout the day, high of 28, feeling like 36, and Friday, cloudy with a 60% chance of showers, high of 26. The UV index for today is 10 or very high. The UV report is brought to you by South Coast Awning, the leading provider of shade in southwestern Ontario. I'm Matt LeBlanc with the 70s, 80s, and more.

Gwen Stefani and No Doubt here on Oldies, the Talk Talk Classic. It's My Life as the Most Music in the Morning continues. So, do you know somebody with a mullet? Think you can track them down to get a photo with them? Don't forget to get their consent, okay, if you're putting someone else in your picture. Maybe you've got a Halloween box full of wigs. You've got a mullet wig in there. Bill's Morning Mayhem scavenger hunt continues. Good luck with today's item. 5 long years, Colin James, as the Oldies Morning Edition continues.

now, Men at Work, here on Oldies, hits of the 70s, 80s, and more for your Wednesday, and Bill Porter 2 as we get another day started. How wild is this story? This former Air Canada pilot who worked for the airline for nearly three decades, now facing several charges after police allege he used fake licenses to misrepresent his qualifications, basically flying tens of thousands of passengers on planes that he was not legally allowed to captain. I guess he started his career back in 1998 as a first officer. He was promoted to the rank of captain in 2009, flew approximately 900 domestic and international flights on the forged license, and apparently earned millions of dollars of salary over the course of his career. So this guy was obviously a pilot, you know, a legit registered one at some point, and he obviously kept passing his tests and stuff along the way. So it's not like we let some stranger to flying an airplane into a cockpit. But how does this happen? I mean, I know there was that Leonardo DiCaprio movie, right, where he pretended to be a pilot. Catch Me If You Can, I think. Is that what it was called? Or am I confusing? No, I think that was the one. But yeah, how does this happen? That's wild. That's a long time. That's a lot of flights. This guy was just making the millions, allegedly, and flying around in international airspace, and he wasn't licensed for a long, long, long, long time. Talk about pulling the wool over somebody's eyes, or many people's eyes. You'd think that there'd be more than one person, I guess, responsible. That's what I thought at first. Like, was this an inside job? Was one of his buddies just kind of letting it slide? But then you'd think there's got to be more than just one person involved in making sure that all these pilots that are flying, you know, thousands and thousands and thousands of people around on a daily basis have the proper training and credentials. Definitely a head scratcher. Speaking of getting on a plane, maybe you're planning on doing so this summer. We're going to talk summer vacation coming up in just a few minutes and something called a plop vacation. And maybe this is exactly what you need this summer. A plop vacation. I'll tell you more about it as we get closer to 9 o'clock. A look at what's good coming up for you. More of the 70s, 80s, and more, too. It's the most music in the morning right here. Rock.

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1: Good morning, I'm Matt LeBlanc. Time for What's Good Norfolk, where we catch up with local newsmakers and people doing interesting things in the community.
2: Norfolk County residents are being encouraged to get active this June as the National Participation Community Challenge returns, promoting physical activity and community wellness across Canada. The Norfolk Family Health Team is encouraging residents, workplaces, schools, and community groups to take part. Michelle Kershaw, a registered kinesiologist, says she's been reaching out to local groups and been getting some great results.
3: The Port Rowan Seniors Group, they have signed up online as an organization, and I think she has over 100 people already registered to be active in the month of June. So that's incredible.
2: She notes that there are groups all over Norfolk that they aren't likely to reach, so she hopes they're listening right now.
3: And it doesn't have to be organized exercise groups, walking, hiking, gardening, anything that is an activity qualifies for this challenge.
2: Hear more right now at NorfolkToday.ca. In the newsroom, I'm Jeremy Hall.
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5: Oldies 99.7 with Norfolk's three-day forecast. A mainly cloudy one today with a 40% chance of showers. Risk of a thunderstorm throughout the day. Some light wind with a high of 28. Feeling like 36 with the Humidex. Tonight, partly cloudy. That chance of rain and risk of a thunderstorm go into the evening. Low of 20. Tomorrow, mainly cloudy. A 60% chance of showers in the morning with a risk of a thunderstorm. Some light wind throughout the day. High of 28. Feeling like 36. And Friday, cloudy with a 60% chance of showers, high of 26. The UV index for today is 10 or very high. The UV report is brought to you by South Coast Awning, the leading provider of shade in southwestern Ontario. I'm Matt LeBlanc with the 70s, 80s, and more.

Linda Carlisle here on Oldies. Heaven is a place on earth. All the hits, all day, all night. The 70s, 80s, and more as we get closer to 9 and the Oldies 9 to 5. No repeat workday. I'm Bill Porter. We've been talking a lot about holidays and summer. Maybe it's the weather. Yesterday was a warm one, wasn't it? Humidex. Very high UV indexes. Those are popping into our everyday lingo once again. Yes, it must be summer or just about. And let me ask you this. When you travel, whether it's somewhere far, far away or just to a different city or something, do you like to get out and explore for hours every day? Or do you like to just lounge until the sun goes down? Just chill, read a book. We're talking about lazy rivers earlier. I love a good lazy river. Well, check this out. There's a new travel trend that's gaining traction after an author talked about it on Instagram. It is called a plop vacation. Some people also call it a fly and flop or a flop and drop vacation. I like the sounds of all of these, to be honest. And basically, here's how it works. Instead of cramming your trip full of sightseeing, excursions, a packed itinerary, the idea is to basically just plop yourself down. You find a beach chair, a hammock, a comfortable spot, and you just spend your vacation relaxing. Travel experts say people often come home from vacations feeling exhausted because they simply try and do everything. They try and fit everything in. The plop vacation has no pressure or packed schedule, just R&R. And anyone can enjoy a plop vacation anywhere. That's the best part. You don't even have to go that far. You just pack a bag with everything that you need for the day and enjoy not having to carry it all over the city. You just plop down somewhere. I'm, I guess, like a 70, 75% plop vacation person. I like when I go somewhere, especially if it's somewhere new, to at least experience a little bit of where I'm at. Because, you know, a beach is a beach. Sure, some are nicer than others. A pool is a pool. That sort of thing. You got to see some stuff. But yeah, I certainly don't like packing an entire week's worth of day trips and excursions and those sorts of things into a vacation. You got to chill a little bit, right? That's the whole point. Get a little bit of rest and come back feeling relaxed. Anyway, everybody vacations differently, so I'm certainly not judging if you're not like me. Thank you so much for joining me. Good luck finding that mullet, either on a person or a wig. Go to our website for more details. Bill's Morning Mayhem Scavenger Hunt.

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1: The OPP is reminding passengers not to put your feet up on a dashboard. Is this more than just a bad habit? It can have life-altering consequences. West Region OPP Sergeant Ed Sanchuk said that airbags deploy in milliseconds and can inflate at speeds between 160 and 320 kilometers per hour. The South Walsingham Transfer Station will be closed this Saturday due to unforeseen circumstances. Residents needing waste disposal services on Saturday can instead use the SIPCO Transfer Station. They'll be open from 9 to 1. And if you're trying to reach the county by phone, you may have to wait a little bit longer than usual. The county says Service Norfolk is dealing with increased call volumes, leading to delays for callers. They are asking residents to use online options when they can. I'm Matt LeBlanc. Everything that matters in Norfolk County, you'll hear it right here, then see it at norfolktoday.ca. 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
1: Oldies 99.7 with Norfolk's three-day forecast. Mainly cloudy today with a 40% chance of showers. Risk of a thunderstorm throughout the day. Some light wind as well. High of 28, feeling like 36. UV index of 10 or very high. Tonight, partly cloudy. That chance of rain and risk of a thunderstorm go into the evening. Low of 20. Tomorrow, mainly cloudy. A 60% chance of rain in the morning. Risk of a thunderstorm during that time as well. Some light wind with a high of 28, feeling like 36. And Friday, cloudy with a 60% chance of showers, high of 26. I'm Matt LeBlanc with the 70s, 80s, and more.

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1: Four people are facing impaired driving-related charges following separate investigations across Norfolk County over the weekend. The accused range in age from 18 to 39 and face allegations including impaired operations, refusing a demand, and novice driver alcohol violations. Meanwhile, in Tillsonburg, one person was hospitalized following a stabbing on Tuesday. Police say one person at the residence suffered serious but non-life-threatening injuries and was taken to the hospital, while a second person there was taken into custody without incident. And the federal government has extended its firearms amnesty while a legal challenge to Canada's gun ban moves through the Supreme Court. The amnesty, which had been set to expire on October the 30th, will now remain in place until 90 days after the court issues its ruling, which is expected next year. I'm Matt LeBlanc. Everything that matters in Norfolk County, you'll hear it right here, then see it at norfolktoday.ca. Your three-day weather is next.
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1: Oldies 99.7 with Norfolk's three-day forecast. Mainly cloudy today with a 40% chance of showers. Risk of a thunderstorm throughout the day. Some light wind as well. High of 28, feeling like 36. UV index of 10 or very high. Tonight, partly cloudy. That chance of rain and risk of a thunderstorm go into the evening. Low of 20. Tomorrow, mainly cloudy. A 60% chance of rain in the morning. Risk of a thunderstorm during that time as well. Some light wind with a high of 28, feeling like 36. And Friday, cloudy with a 60% chance of showers, high of 26. I'm Matt LeBlanc with the 70s, 80s, and more.

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0: the mystery item of the day. Here's Bill Porter.
1: Item number 8. Are you ready? It's not necessarily an object. Maybe a trend. Maybe a fad. Here is what we are looking for you to find today as the mayhem continues. Item number 8. A mullet haircut. That's right. A real mullet. Maybe you know someone still rocking one. Or a wig, which you could wear. Or just hold on your hand or put on a mannequin if you happen to have access to one of those. Don't forget, you must be in the photo either way. And please use the keyword mayhem when you text that photo into us. 1-888-668-0967. 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Get creative with this one. Maybe it's time for you to get a haircut. May I suggest a mullet? It could get you closer to $2,500. Again, visit our website for all the details. One mullet haircut. Real or a wig? Good luck.
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1: The OPP is reminding passengers not to put your feet up on a dashboard. Is this more than just a bad habit? It can have life-altering consequences. West Region OPP Sergeant Ed Sanchuk said that airbags deploy in milliseconds and can inflate at speeds between 160 and 320 kilometers per hour. The South Walsingham Transfer Station will be closed this Saturday due to unforeseen circumstances. Residents needing waste disposal services on Saturday can instead use the SIPCO Transfer Station. They'll be open from 9 to 1. And if you're trying to reach the county by phone, you may have to wait a little bit longer than usual. The county says Service Norfolk is dealing with increased call volumes, leading to delays for callers. They are asking residents to use online options when they can. I'm Matt LeBlanc. Everything that matters in Norfolk County, you'll hear it right here, then see it at norfolktoday.ca. Your three-day weather is next.
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1: Oldies 99.7 with Norfolk's three-day forecast. Mainly cloudy today with a 40% chance of showers. Risk of a thunderstorm throughout the day. Some light wind as well. High of 28, feeling like 36. UV index of 10 or very high. Tonight, partly cloudy. That chance of rain and risk of a thunderstorm go into the evening. Low of 20. Tomorrow, mainly cloudy. A 60% chance of rain in the morning. Risk of a thunderstorm during that time as well. Some light wind with a high of 28, feeling like 36. And Friday, cloudy with a 60% chance of showers, high of 26. I'm Matt LeBlanc with the 70s, 80s, and more.

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1: It's Wednesday, June the 10th. A chance of a thunderstorm throughout the day today. Good afternoon. I'm Matt LeBlanc. The talk of the town has been the shock of the fire at the former Tim Hortons building in downtown Simcoe that has been a homeless encampment for some time now. Firefighters arrived at the scene at around 1 a.m. on Tuesday to find a well-involved fire at the front of the former restaurant, but the blaze was brought under control quickly. Damage is estimated at around $150,000, and investigators do say that there is no sign that the fire is suspicious. A Tillsonburg resident is recovering in hospital after an early morning stabbing yesterday. Oxford OPP were called to residents shortly before 3:30, where they found one person with serious but non-life-threatening injuries. The victim was transported to the hospital, while a second person at the home was arrested without incident. Simcoe Little Theater is marking its 80th anniversary with a special production that celebrates the people, performances, and memories that have shaped one of Southern Ontario's oldest community theaters. Director and writer Jan Rady says Where the Stars Still Shine is designed much like an award show, featuring highlights from the theater's rich history.
2: So it's a celebration of the best productions, we think, that Simcoe Little Theater has produced in its 80-year history. So we've tried to draw on old productions as well as more recent productions.
1: The anniversary production recognizes the generations of volunteers and audience members who have kept community theater alive in Simcoe since 1946. 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
3: While it's not the Stanley Cup Finals most people would have predicted, it's shaping up to be an all-timer. Last night's Game 4, which the Carolina Hurricanes won 5-3, was another prime example of what has made this series so fun to watch. Unpredictability. It was the Hurricanes who jumped out to a 3-1 lead before yet another comeback to tie the game by the Vegas Golden Knights, and then Carolina shut the door. That means we've seen multi-goal comebacks erased in each of the first four games in this series. If you're trying to predict what will happen tomorrow in Game 5, well, good luck. I'm Matt Latour. Playoff Fever returns at 4.
1: 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Norfolk's 3-day weather is next.
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1: Oldies 99.7 with Norfolk's 3-day forecast. Mainly cloudy today with a 40% chance of showers, risk of a thunderstorm throughout the day, some light wind as well, high of 28, feeling like 36, UV index of 10 or very high. Tonight partly cloudy, that chance of rain and risk of a thunderstorm go into the evening, low of 20. Tomorrow mainly cloudy, a 60% chance of rain in the morning, risk of a thunderstorm during that time as well, some light wind with a high of 28, feeling like 36, and Friday cloudy with a 60% chance of showers, high of 26. I'm Matt LeBlanc with the 70s, 80s, and more.
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8: Pinpoint Weather. Oldies 99.7 with Norfolk's 3-day forecast. Mainly cloudy today with a 40% chance of showers. Risk of a thunderstorm throughout the day. Some light wind as well. High of 28, feeling like 36. UV index of 10 or very high. Tonight partly cloudy. That chance of rain and risk of a thunderstorm go into the evening. Low of 20. Tomorrow mainly cloudy. A 60% chance of rain in the morning. Risk of a thunderstorm during that time as well. Some light wind with a high of 28, feeling like 36. And Friday cloudy with a 60% chance of showers, high of 26. I'm Matt LeBlanc with the 70s, 80s, and more.
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0: 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This Father's Day, don't get Dad another World's Best Father mug. 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
1: The OPP is reminding passengers not to put your feet up on a dashboard. This is more than just a bad habit. It can have life-altering consequences. West Region OPP Sergeant Ed Sanchuk said that airbags deploy in milliseconds and can inflate at speeds between 160 and 320 kilometers per hour. The South Walsingham Transfer Station will be closed this Saturday due to unforeseen circumstances. Residents needing waste disposal services on Saturday can instead use the SIPCO Transfer Station. They'll be open from 9 to 1. And if you're trying to reach the county by phone, you may have to wait a little bit longer than usual. The county says Service Norfolk is dealing with increased call volumes, leading to delays for callers. They are asking residents to use online options when they can. I'm Matt LeBlanc. Everything that matters in Norfolk County, you'll hear it right here, then see it at norfolktoday.ca. Your three-day weather is next.
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1: Oldies 99.7 with Norfolk's three-day forecast. Mainly cloudy today with a 40% chance of showers. Risk of a thunderstorm throughout the day. Some light wind as well. High of 28, feeling like 36. UV index of 10 or very high. Tonight, partly cloudy. That chance of rain and risk of a thunderstorm go into the evening. Low of 20. Tomorrow, mainly cloudy. A 60% chance of rain in the morning. Risk of a thunderstorm during that time as well. Some light wind with a high of 28, feeling like 36. And Friday, cloudy with a 60% chance of showers, high of 26. I'm Matt LeBlanc with the 70s, 80s, and more.

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0: 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Here's Bill Porter.
1: Item number 8. Are you ready? It's not necessarily an object, maybe a trend, maybe a fad. Here is what we are looking for you to find today as the mayhem continues. Item number 8, a mullet haircut. 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Maybe you know someone still rocking one. Or a wig, which you could wear. Or just hold on your hand. Or put on a mannequin if you happen to have access to one of those. Don't forget, you must be in the photo either way. And please use the keyword mayhem when you text that photo into us. 1-888-668-0967. You can find a complete list of all the items that we've been searching for so far at our website. 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Maybe it's time for you to get a haircut. May I suggest a mullet? It could get you closer to $2,500. Again, visit our website for all the details. One mullet haircut. Real or a wig? Good luck.
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1: Four people are facing impaired driving-related charges following separate investigations across Norfolk County over the weekend. The accused range in age from 18 to 39 and face allegations including impaired operations, refusing a demand, and novice driver alcohol violations. Meanwhile, in Tillsonburg, one person was hospitalized following a stabbing on Tuesday. Police say one person at the residence suffered serious but non-life-threatening injuries and was taken to the hospital, while a second person there was taken into custody without incident. And the federal government has extended its firearms amnesty while a legal challenge to Canada's gun ban moves through the Supreme Court. The amnesty, which had been set to expire on October the 30th, will now remain in place until 90 days after the court issues its ruling, which is expected next year. I'm Matt LeBlanc. Everything that matters in Norfolk County, you'll hear it right here, then see it at norfolktoday.ca. Your three-day weather is next.
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1: Oldies 99.7 with Norfolk's three-day forecast. Mainly cloudy today with a 40% chance of showers. Risk of a thunderstorm throughout the day. Some light wind as well. High of 28, feeling like 36. UV index of 10 or very high. Tonight, partly cloudy. That chance of rain and risk of a thunderstorm go into the evening. Low of 20. Tomorrow, mainly cloudy. A 60% chance of rain in the morning. Risk of a thunderstorm during that time as well. Some light wind with a high of 28, feeling like 36. And Friday, cloudy with a 60% chance of showers, high of 26. I'm Matt LeBlanc with the 70s, 80s, and more.

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1: The OPP is reminding passengers not to put your feet up on a dashboard. This is more than just a bad habit. It can have life-altering consequences. West Region OPP Sergeant Ed Sanchuk said that airbags deploy in milliseconds. It can inflate at speeds between 160 and 320 kilometers per hour. The South Walsingham Transfer Station will be closed this Saturday due to unforeseen circumstances. Residents needing waste disposal services on Saturday can instead use the SIPCO Transfer Station. They'll be open from 9 to 1. And if you're trying to reach the county by phone, you may have to wait a little bit longer than usual. The county says Service Norfolk is dealing with increased call volumes, leading to delays for callers. They are asking residents to use online options when they can. I'm Matt LeBlanc. Everything that matters in Norfolk County, you'll hear it right here, then see it at norfolktoday.ca. Your three-day weather is next.
0: 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This Father's Day, don't get Dad another World's Best Father mug. 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
1: Oldies 99.7 with Norfolk's three-day forecast. Mainly cloudy today with a 40% chance of showers. Risk of a thunderstorm throughout the day. Some light wind as well. High of 28, feeling like 36. UV index of 10 or very high. Tonight, partly cloudy. That chance of rain and risk of a thunderstorm go into the evening. Low of 20. Tomorrow, mainly cloudy. A 60% chance of rain in the morning. Risk of a thunderstorm during that time as well. Some light wind with a high of 28, feeling like 36. And Friday, cloudy with a 60% chance of showers, high of 26. I'm Matt LeBlanc with the 70s, 80s, and more.

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2: 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And also, the person with the most stamps will get a gift card for $200. Redeemable at the links at Dover Coast, Noni's Fresca Cucina, the Double Bogey Lounge, or even David's Restaurant. That's right, it pays to watch FIFA World Cup.
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1: Partly cloudy with a chance of showers or a thunderstorm. Good afternoon, I'm Jeremy Hall. A Simcoe community organizer says a recent downtown fire highlights deeper challenges around homelessness and housing supports in the area. Josh Parsons of Simcoe Strong says the former Tim Hortons building on Water Street, which had become an encampment site, reflects broader gaps in services and coordination.
2: Small rural communities, especially somewhere like Simcoe that is functionally the urban center of Norfolk, are going to have to deal with this problem. Homelessness is not going away. It's part of a North American trend, and we need the support to deal with it right here in Simcoe.
1: He stressed the goal is not to blame individuals, but to call for more long-term housing and mental health supports. One person was hospitalized following a stabbing in Tillsonburg yesterday. Oxford OPP and Emergency Medical Services responded to a weapons-related call at a residence around 3:30 a.m. Police say one person suffered serious but non-life-threatening injuries and was taken to hospital for treatment. A second person at the residence was taken into custody without incident. And the federal government has extended its firearm amnesty while a legal challenge to Canada's gun ban moves through the Supreme Court. The amnesty, which had been set to expire October 30th, will now remain in place until 90 days after the court issues its ruling, expected next year. The move has drawn criticism from both conservatives and gun control advocates, while Ottawa says more than 142,000 prohibited firearms have been declared, collected, or destroyed under its compensation program. In sports, here's Kennedy Freeman with Playoff Fever, supported by Queensway Tire Service and DeMeyer's Simcoe Honda.
3: The Stanley Cup Final shifts back to Carolina for Game 5 Thursday night, after the Hurricanes down Vegas 5-3 Tuesday to even the championship at two games apiece. It's been a thrilling series so far, with two goal leads disappearing in all four games and a combined 33 goals scored between the clubs, which ties for the third highest in Cup Final history. With the Canes now holding home ice advantage for two of the final three games, the Golden Knights will be looking to steal one on the road and move one step closer to their second Stanley Cup in 4 years. I'm Kennedy Freeman. Playoff Fever returns tomorrow morning at 8 o'clock.
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1: Oldies 99.7, Norfolk's 3A forecast. Partly cloudy this evening with a chance of showers and risk of a thunderstorm. The low will be 20. Tomorrow, a mix of sun and cloud, chance of showers in the morning and a risk of a thunderstorm. The high will be 28. And Friday will be cloudy with a chance of showers again and a high of 26. I'm Jeremy Hall with the 70s, 80s, and more.
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1: Good afternoon, this is Steve Gregory. If you've got a variable rate mortgage, nothing changes for you today. Bank of Canada held the key rate at 2.25% for the fifth consecutive time. TIFF says inflation should hold around 3% in the next few months and then ease toward 2%. I'm glad I don't have to figure this out. Raising rates to dampen inflation would slow the economy. Easing rates would increase the risk that inflation goes up. So for now, they're holding steady. Good news is, he said, with a strong May jobs report, the economy could rebound in the second quarter of the year. And it could be worse. Our inflation's at 2.8% in April in the States. Their inflation rate sits at 4.2%.
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17: Oldies 99.7, Norfolk's 3-day forecast. Partly cloudy this evening with a chance of showers and risk of a thunderstorm. The low will be 20. Tomorrow, a mix of sun and cloud, chance of showers in the morning and a risk of a thunderstorm. The high will be 28. And Friday will be cloudy with a chance of showers again and a high of 26. I'm Jeremy Hall with the 70s, 80s, and more.

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1: This is Steve Gregory on your Wednesday. World Cup gets underway tomorrow, and I hope these players like to travel because the matches are spread out across 16 different host cities in Canada, Mexico, and the States. Players will be traveling anywhere from 8,000 to 14,000 kilometers. For Canada, it's our second straight World Cup entry. We automatically qualified being a host country. So this time around, we're looking for our first win and our first point. Folks pretty optimistic this time around. Depending on the matchups, we're hoping to at least get to the round of 16, maybe even the quarterfinals if things break right. And if you like long shots, bet on Canada. The odds of Canada winning, plus 15,000 to plus 20,000.
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1: Partly cloudy with a chance of showers or a thunderstorm. Good afternoon, I'm Jeremy Hall. Four people are facing impaired driving-related charges following separate investigations across Norfolk County over this past weekend. OPP laid charges after traffic stops in Simcoe and responses to incidents in Long Point and Langton between Saturday evening and early Sunday morning. The accused range in age from 18 to 39 and face allegations including impaired operation, refusing a demand, and novice driver alcohol violations. Staying with the OPP, they're reminding passengers about the dangers of improper seating positions.
2: Well, we've all seen those people in cars with their feet up on a dashboard. And I just want to put out a reminder that feet should always be off the dashboard every ride, every time. Because unfortunately, if you don't, it's a great way to suffer serious life-altering injuries or death.
1: That was West Region OPP Sergeant Ed Sanchuk, who noted that airbags deploy in milliseconds and can inflate at speeds between 160 and 320 kilometers per hour. If a passenger's feet are on the dashboard when an airbag deploys, the force can drive their legs back towards their face and torso, potentially causing catastrophic injuries. And a national fitness challenge is underway, and Norfolk County residents are being invited to take part. The Participaction Community Challenge runs through June and encourages Canadians to stay active in their communities. Michelle Kershaw with the Norfolk Family Health Team says they're trying to get as many people on board as possible, reaching out to community groups, asking for them to log their activity, noting how quickly the numbers can pile up.
3: The Port Rowan Seniors Group, they have signed up online as an organization, and I think she has over 100 people already registered to be active in the month of June. So that's incredible.
1: You can register online and help Norfolk County compete for the title of Canada's most active community. In sports, the NBA Finals continue tonight with Game 4 as the Knicks look to take a commanding 3-1 lead over the Spurs after grabbing a 2-1 advantage. Meanwhile, the Blue Jays wrap up their series with the Phillies this evening, while the Toronto Tempo are back on the court tonight as they host the Connecticut Sun in WNBA action. The next time you're scrolling through your phone, visit norfolktoday.ca and see what Norfolk is talking about. Your Oldies Pinpoint Weather details coming up.
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1: Canada's composite index slipped today as investors weighed the Bank of Canada's decision to hold interest rates steady against renewed Middle East tensions, with higher oil prices supporting energy stocks. The S&P TSX Composite Index fell 260 points to 34,151. In New York, the Dow Jones Industrial Average dropped 953 points to 49,919. The S&P 500 index was down 120 points at 7,267, while the NASDAQ composite was down 509 points at 25,170. The Canadian dollar traded for 71.70 cents US after closing at 71.68 cents US on Tuesday. The crude oil contract was up $2.90 at $91.10 per barrel, and the gold contract was down $187.10 at $4,999.30 an ounce. Your Oldies Pinpoint Weather details coming up.
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1: Oldies 99.7, Norfolk's 3A forecast. Partly cloudy this evening with a chance of showers and risk of a thunderstorm. The low will be 20. Tomorrow, a mix of sun and cloud, chance of showers in the morning and a risk of a thunderstorm. The high will be 28. And Friday will be cloudy with a chance of showers again and a high of 26. I'm Jeremy Hall with the 70s, 80s, and more.
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0: scavenger hunt and the mystery item of the day. Here's Bill Porter.
1: Item number 8. Are you ready? It's not necessarily an object, maybe a trend, maybe a fad. Here is what we are looking for you to find today as the mayhem continues. Item number 8, a mullet haircut. 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Maybe you know someone still rocking one. Or a wig, which you could wear. Or just hold on your hand. Or put on a mannequin if you happen to have access to one of those. Don't forget, you must be in the photo either way. And please use the keyword mayhem when you text that photo into us. 1-888-668-0967. You can find a complete list of all the items that we've been searching for so far at our website. Get creative with this one. Maybe it's time for you to get a haircut. May I suggest a mullet? It could get you closer to $2,500. Again, visit our website for all the details. One mullet haircut. Real or a wig? Good luck.
0: When you find today's mystery item, take a photo with it and text it to us along with the word mayhem. 888-668-0967.
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1: This is Steve Gregory. Taylor Swift, at the premiere for Toy Story 5, brought her original VHS of the 1995 movie for the stars to sign. Got autographs from Tom Hanks and Tim Allen. Taylor took some time out from her wedding plans, which looks like it's going to happen at Madison Square Garden. And they're saying it could be one of the most expensive weddings of all time. Costs $1 million a day to rent out Madison Square Garden. 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And according to wedding planners, their wedding could set them back up to $20 million.
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11: Oldies 99.7, Norfolk's 3A forecast. Partly cloudy this evening with a chance of showers and risk of a thunderstorm. The low will be 20. Tomorrow, a mix of sun and cloud, chance of showers in the morning and a risk of a thunderstorm. The high will be 28. And Friday will be cloudy with a chance of showers again and a high of 26. I'm Jeremy Hall with the 70s, 80s, and more.
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1: Partly cloudy with a chance of showers or a thunderstorm. Good evening, I'm Jeremy Hall. A Simcoe community organizer says a recent downtown fire highlights deeper challenges around homelessness and housing supports in the area. Josh Parsons of Simcoe Strong says the former Tim Hortons building on Water Street, which had become an encampment site, reflects broader gaps in services and coordination.
2: Small rural communities, especially somewhere like Simcoe, that is functionally the urban center of Norfolk, are going to have to deal with this problem. Homelessness is not going away. It's part of a North American trend, and we need the support to deal with it right here in Simcoe.
1: He stressed the goal is not to blame individuals, but to call for more long-term housing and mental health supports. One person was hospitalized following a stabbing in Tillsonburg yesterday. Oxford OPP and Emergency Medical Services responded to a weapons-related call at a residence around 3:30 a.m. Police say one person suffered serious but non-life-threatening injuries and was taken to hospital for treatment. A second person at the residence was taken into custody without incident. The South Walsingham Transfer Station will be closed this Saturday due to unforeseen circumstances. Norfolk County says the site on Concession Road 3 will reopen Monday. Residents needing waste disposal services on Saturday can instead use the Simcoe Transfer Station. And the federal government has extended its firearm amnesty while a legal challenge to Canada's gun ban moves through the Supreme Court. The amnesty, which had been set to expire October 30th, will now remain in place until 90 days after the court issues its ruling, expected next year. The move has drawn criticism from both conservatives and gun control advocates. While Ottawa says more than 142,000 prohibited firearms have been declared, collected, or destroyed under its compensation program. In sports, the NBA Finals continue tonight with Game 4 as the Knicks look to take a commanding 3-1 lead over the Spurs after grabbing a 2-1 advantage. Meanwhile, the Blue Jays wrap up their series with the Phillies this evening, while the Toronto Tempo are back on the court tonight as they host the Connecticut Sun in WNBA action. The next time you're scrolling through your phone, visit norfolktoday.ca and see what Norfolk is talking about. Your Oldies Pinpoint Weather details coming up.
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1: Pinpoint Weather. Oldies 99.7, Norfolk's 3A forecast. Partly cloudy this evening with a chance of showers and risk of a thunderstorm. The low will be 20. Tomorrow, a mix of sun and cloud, chance of showers in the morning and a risk of a thunderstorm. The high will be 28. And Friday will be cloudy with a chance of showers again and a high of 26. I'm Jeremy Hall with the 70s, 80s, and more.
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5: Pinpoint weather. Oldies 99.7, Norfolk's 3A forecast. Partly cloudy this evening with a chance of showers and risk of a thunderstorm. The low will be 20. Tomorrow, a mix of sun and cloud, chance of showers in the morning and a risk of a thunderstorm. The high will be 28. And Friday will be cloudy with a chance of showers again and a high of 26. I'm Jeremy Hall with the 70s, 80s, and more.

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10: Pinpoint Weather. Oldies 99.7, Norfolk's 3A forecast. Partly cloudy this evening with a chance of showers and risk of a thunderstorm. The low will be 20. Tomorrow, a mix of sun and cloud, chance of showers in the morning and a risk of a thunderstorm. The high will be 28. And Friday will be cloudy with a chance of showers again and a high of 26. I'm Jeremy Hall with the 70s, 80s, and more.
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